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But it wasn't. It was different in many ways, and so were those who did the fighting. In World War II, the average age of the combat soldier was 26. In Vietnam, he was 19. In Vietnam, he was 19.

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Uh-huh. You thought I didn't see you now, didn't you? Uh-huh. You tried to sneak by me now, didn't you?

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You touch my cheek, and love is warm. I smell the space, the moving chair. But as in Greece, we're getting high. Tajan and Joe, the shoot of all. I'm saying yes, oh yes. Another breeze, the time is blessed. We're getting high, so high. From 2 to 1, we slow down and down. From 2 to 1. From 2 to 1, we slow down and down. From 2 to 1. The sofas are all creaking. The shooting are all and down. You touch my cheek, the love is warm. The sofas are all creaking.

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I'm getting nuts, I'm losing control. The woofer beats and kicking some. We shout the heat, here I come, here I come. The hippie loops, we sing for a while. 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Tightening jaw, the shoot of all. I'm saying yes like a blizzard, my board. And now the bridge, the time is blessed. We're

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My lover and eyeballs request some more. 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An exciting ring pricks like attack, attack. From two to one. From two to one. The time is over, I feel the warmth. 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The tunes I know hurt in places, healing my soul like bodies and graces. 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

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Tutte le domeniche dalle 13.30 alle 14.00.